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In that fateful night, I thought to myself, I'll do everything I can, save up every dime, and one day I'll return.

couldn't dance. 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And now I'm back to let you know I can really shake 'em down.

in the night. A willing woman to hold me tight. But in the middle of love's embrace,

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